0: road closures, delays, and detours while construction progresses. The Rotary Club of Cranbrook has broken ground on its Creekside Village Seniors Housing Project. Former club president Rick Jensen says it should be open in about a year and explains what the project includes.
1: It is an exciting day. We've got a great project here. We're going to be producing 12 single one-bedroom homes in groups of four. And we should have it complete by this time next year. But it is exciting to have it underway, and we still have some fundraising to do, but it's well on its way.
0: The city of Cranbrook donated the land at 5th Street South. The club has a 99-year lease on the site.
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0: The Jays travel to Chicago today to make up a game postponed June 21st because of the weather. After a clutch catch from Ernie Clement in the 10th inning, the Blue Jays drop a heartbreaker in extra innings against the Cubs, who come out with a 3-2 win. And Kevin Gausman did not make his Cubs debut against the Blue Jays today. The veteran pitcher was flipped to Chicago just before the MLB trade deadline and now hosts Toronto in the middle of a Blue Jays road trip. The Blue Jays are currently up 2-0 at the bottom of the 8th inning against the Cubs. Meanwhile, in the CFL, Calgary is in Toronto tonight. The West have been extremely competitive this year, with the Stampeders having the third best record in their conference at 4-4. Meanwhile, Toronto's second in the East, but has only managed to win three games. The Phoenix Suns and veteran forward Dylan Brooks agreed to a $73 million three-year extension on Wednesday that will keep him with the team through 2030. The 30-year-old Brooks from Mississauga, Ontario, averaged a career-high 20.2 points last season, his first with the Suns. He provided scoring and a hard-nosed defensive personality that helped the team make a surprise run to the playoffs. And Canada's Leila Fernandez moves into the third round of the National Bank Open.
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0: In roads and weather, Highway 3 Warner to the Alberta border has low visibility due to smoke. Expect 20-minute delays on Highway 3 at Anderson Road with single lane alternating traffic. Tonight we'll have widespread smoke with a low 14. Tomorrow will bring widespread smoke and a high 34, and the night will be mostly clear with widespread smoke and a low 15. Saturday will have a mix of sun and cloud, high 31, with a clear night and a low 14. Sunday looks sunny, high 29, into a clear night and a low 14.
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0: 107.5 Today FM, Shawn Mendes, YYY. Also in there, Pineo and Loeb and Spin and Rock Your Body with JT, a little Justin Timberlake off the top. Good evening. You've got Steve Russell and, of course, we've got Alicia Trozo waiting in the wings coming up after 7 o'clock tonight to entertain you. Mark Nichols to wake you up tomorrow morning and give you a little extra incentive to listen to Mark. He has got $217 into the prize bin there for the Secret Sound. We had Caroline from Grasmere, a guest, an outside hose. Not what we're looking for. We'll try again tomorrow. $217 on the line. Secret Sound just after the 7:30 news. 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Forecast calling for a low overnight tonight, down to 14 degrees. Smoky conditions tonight. Another smoky day tomorrow. Gusty afternoon winds for your Friday, a high of 31. Saturday, a mix of sun and cloud, 30. Increasing clouds Sunday at a high of 29 degrees.
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1: I've been trying to fake it. Can't take another minute. I look at them, look at you. Wonder who you're gonna choose. You're the main attraction. The second that you walked in, every drink is bought for you.

107.5 Today FM, Mother Mother and Get Up. Also in there, Johnny Orlando, Mark Cohn. Great one for the early 90s, Walking in Memphis. You've got Steve Russell keeping you company here. Lisha Trozo coming up at 7 o'clock here tonight. And, of course, we were talking about St. Eugene Golf Resort hosting the 104th PGA Championship, which just wrapped up last hour, a couple hours ago, something like that. And, of course, the casino out there as well. And the East Kootenai Foundation for Health is giving a big shout-out to the Casino of the Rockies for their generous

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0: Number one song of the week, there's Tame Impala and Dracula from Today FM. Also in there, The Weeknd, Dancing in the Flames, and one from the 80s, Stevie Winwood and Valerie. You've got Steve Russell. And that's just about it for me. Alicia Trozo coming up after 7 o'clock tonight. Mark Nichols to wake you up tomorrow morning. AJ, our midday host with the most, from 10 till 2 right here on Today FM. Yeah, what a great lineup we have. Not a good lineup for the Toronto Blue Jays today. If you missed it, afternoon play, it looked like they were poised to win against Chicago, up 2-0, heading into the bottom of the ninth. Well, they blew the game there. Chicago ties it up, went on to win in extra innings. Unfortunately, that's the kind of year it's been for the Toronto Blue Jays, I guess. Everything was going right for them last year, except for the very end, Game 7, the World Series, but leading up to it, everything was coming up roses. Not so much this year for the Toronto Blue Jays. Well, quick look at the forecast, calling for smoky conditions for the next several days. Smoky overnight tonight, low down to 14 degrees. On the way tomorrow, smoky and a high of 31. Little bit cooler for the weekend, with highs topping out on Friday, or I should say Saturday, 30 degrees, 29 for a high on Sunday. We'll talk to you again tomorrow just after 2 o'clock right here on Today
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0: Imagine Dragons on 107.5 Today FM, the East Hooties playlist. Good evening. I'm Alicia Trozo. Thanks so much for tuning in and joining me. Just a heads up, the Akiskanuk First Nation in Invermere is sad to announce that the traditional powwow that was set for this Saturday has been postponed until further notice due to the current wildfire situations that are affecting our areas and for those that would be traveling. We'll share the new powwow date as soon as it's been determined. Thank you for your understanding, patience, and continued support from Akiskanuk First Nation. 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

0: Canadian artist Serena Ryder with Got Your Number on 107.5 Today FM. Good evening. I'm Alicia Trozo. Thanks so much for tuning in and joining me. I've seen Serena Ryder live in concert at Key City Theater a number of years ago, and while I don't know when she's coming back, I've got a couple great Canadian artists that are coming to Key City Theater this year, all thanks to Kootenay Concert Connection. We've got the Tom Cochran Duo coming up on Thursday, November the 12th, and the Crash Test Dummies with their Jingle All the Way tour on Saturday, November the 21st. Tickets are selling very, very quickly. There's very few left, and there's only two ways that you can get tickets, either in person at the box office at Key City Theater or online at keycitytheater.com. Again, these two shows, Chilliwack has also come in, but that one's already sold out, so you've already missed your chance. These shows are brought to you by Kootenay Concert Connection and your favorite radio station, 107.5 Today FM.
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0: 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Good evening. I'm Alicia Trozo. Thanks for tuning in. 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Tonight, overnight low of 14. Friday, 34. Saturday, a mix of sun and cloud, high of 31. Sunday, sunny, 29 degrees. Overnight lows of 15 to 14 degrees. And it looks like maybe come Monday to Wednesday next week, we might get a little bit of relief and some rain. If you're traveling on the highways, there could be some limited visibility due to the wildfire smoke. On Highway 3 in Fernie, there is overnight paving happening. Single lane alternating traffic, expect 20-minute delays. And on the other direction, Highway 93 in Radium Hot Springs into the entrance of Kootenay National Park, construction work is ongoing. Speed limit is reduced to 30K, and also single lane alternating traffic. If you see anything on the roadways, let us know. Send us a text message, 250-464-4107. 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

0: Ariana Grande with Hate That I Made You Love Me on 107.5 Today FM, the East Kootenays playlist. Good evening, I'm Alicia Trozo. Thanks so much for tuning in and joining me. It's Thursday, so that means tomorrow is Fuel Up Friday at Occam Trading Gas Bar. 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

One of my favorite vocal artists, Norah Jones, with Don't Know Why on 107.5 Today FM. Good evening. I'm Alicia Trozo. Thanks for tuning in and joining me. If you're looking for something fun to do this weekend, Cranbrook North Star Chevrolet Buick GMC is hosting their second annual Show and Shine in partnership with your favorite car club, Rockin' in the Rockies, coming up again this Saturday from 10 until 3. Our restaurant of the month, Sasquatch Grub Shack, is going to be on site, and I was talking to Danielle, and she's got some amazing items on that menu. They're going to make your mouth water, and then these amazing cars are going to make you drool even more. There's door prizes here too from Napa Auto Parts, Andre's Electronic Experts, Bubble Hut Cafe, Kootenai Wheels, and many, many more. This is the second annual, so you're not going to want to miss it. We had well over 100 cars last year at it. Paul from the Rockin' in the Rockies

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0: John Mayer on 107.5 Today FM. Good evening. I'm Alicia Trozo. Thanks so much for tuning in and joining me. Hang in there. It's almost Friday. Why is it that when there's a long weekend, that week just feels so much more longer? Is that just me? Heads up, there's an air quality statement in effect with local smoke due to wildfires. Tonight, overnight low of 14. Tomorrow, high of 34. Saturday, a high of 31. Sunday, a high of 29 degrees. Overnight lows of 15 to 14 degrees. We might see some relief into next week, though it looks like there could be a small chance of some showers, so keep your fingers crossed for that one. If you are traveling out on the highways, Highway 93 in Radium into the entrance of Kootenay National Park, there is ongoing construction work. Speed limits reduced to 30K, single lane alternating traffic. And then in the other direction on Highway 3 in Fernie, they are doing some overnight paving. Please keep in mind, too, with the localized smoke, you could experience limited visibility on our highways. 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
1: 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Good evening. I'm Alicia Trozo. Thanks so much for tuning in and joining me. 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

0: 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Good evening. I'm Alicia Trozo. Thanks for tuning in and joining me. Oh my goodness, it was an exciting one tonight. Kootenay Music Collective has Summer Sounds every Thursday night, once again, downtown Rotary Park in Cranbrook. 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So don't forget about that next week, because you're not going to want to miss out on this one. 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

0: 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Good evening. I'm Alicia Trozo. 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We have lots of localized smoke and haze. Tomorrow, high of 34. Saturday, a mix of sun and cloud, high of 31. Sunday, sunny, 29. Overnight lows of 15 to 14 degrees. But again, widespread smoke and local haze. If you're traveling on the highways, you might have limited visibility due to that. As well, on Highway 3 in Fernie, it looks like they're doing some overnight paving, and you can expect 20-minute delays there. As well, on the other direction, Highway 93 and Radium Hot Springs into the entrance of Kootenay National Park, construction work is ongoing. Speed limit is reduced to 30K with single-lane alternating traffic. So please keep that in mind. If you're traveling, give extra time. 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
13: 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Savannah, welcome back. It's been a while since you've been in. Talk about Neighborhood Welcome and what the program is for people that maybe just haven't heard much about it and aren't sure.
14: Yeah, so we're a program that bridges new residents that have moved to Cranbrook and area to our local business community through a welcome package.
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1: Good morning, I'm Ada McCloskey. BC Highway Patrol are looking for independent witnesses after a vehicle collision left a motorcyclist in serious condition. Lane Gallant has the details.
2: A 39-year-old riding a motorcycle was seriously injured in a collision with a pickup truck near Cranbrook on Wednesday afternoon. The motorcyclist was an off-duty RCMP officer at a nearby detachment who was riding a civilian motorcycle at the time of the accident. A 28-year-old woman who was the driver of the gray Chevrolet Silverado involved in the crash did not sustain any injuries. Investigators say there are no early signs of overt criminality and are looking for witnesses or dashcam footage of any events leading up to or shortly after the accident to help determine what happened. Anyone with information is asked to contact BC Highway Patrol Cranbrook.
1: Interior Health has issued a drug alert in Cranbrook due to high levels of methamphetamine in the local supply. Greg Nesterov has the details.
3: The drugs look like pink pebbles or chunks and have been sold as down, dope, trank, and fentanyl. They have high levels of methamphetamine and fentanyl and have caused multiple overdoses. IH officials say methamphetamine is 200 times stronger than xylazine and can make overdoses longer and more complicated. The drug slows down breathing and heart rate. Anchors has drug checking available Monday through Friday from 9 till 4.
1: The BC Wildfire Service has issued an area restriction around the Sea Lion Mountain wildfire northeast of Golden, which has grown to an estimated size of 250 hectares. The closure applies to Crown land surrounding the wildfire. Only residents, authorized personnel, and people traveling on designated highways or supporting wildfire response are exempt. Anyone caught violating the restriction could face a fine. The area restriction is scheduled to remain in place until October 15th, unless it's lifted sooner. Sparwood Council has approved a development variance permit application for fourplex developments in the Westwood Heights development. The developer was looking for reductions in the minimum floor area and lot area. District staff didn't see any issues, and Planning Director Patrick Sorfleet says once Sparwood reached 5,000 residents, it would be a moot point anyways.
4: Also important to note that once Sparwood hits 5,000 population, the minimum allowable density on a lot of 280 square meters will be 4 units. That means someone can build one or they could build 4 dwellings on that property, on a property of 280 square meters, which equates to 1 per 70 square meters rather than 1 per 175.
1: This DVP permits the development of smaller one-bedroom and two-bedroom units within fourplex buildings. All residents displaced by the Waite Creek fire near Tata Creek can now return home. Josiah Spiker has the details.
5: All evacuation alerts and orders for that fire have been lifted. Two dumpsters will be available by the old Tata Creek gas station post office boxes for residents needing to dispose of perishables that were left behind. The Waite Creek wildfire is still an active fire zone, and residents should be cautious and respect crews and posted signage. The highway has also fully reopened. The only evacuation alert in the region is now the property at 4404 St. Mary Lake Road due to the Tower Creek fire.
1: Construction on the Kimberley Avenue Corridor Improvement Project is now underway, with work expected to continue through October. The project will improve road, transportation, and utility infrastructure, making the area safer, more reliable, and more accessible for residents, businesses, and visitors. The city is advising residents to plan ahead, allow extra time to travel, and follow all posted signage. Residents should expect traffic disruptions, including periodic lane restrictions, temporary road closures, delays, and detours while construction progresses. The Rotary Club of Cranbrook has broken ground on its Creekside Village senior housing project. Former club president Rick Jensen says it should be open in about a year and explains what the project includes.
6: It is an exciting day. We've got a great project here. We're going to be producing 12 single one-bedroom homes in groups of four. And we should have it complete by this time next year. But it is exciting to have it underway, and we still have some fundraising to do, but it's well on its way.
1: The city of Cranbrook donated the land at 5th Street South. The club has a 99-year lease on the site.
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8: Well, it was a win yesterday over the 104th PGA Championship of Canada at St. Eugene Golf Resort, and it was Craig Stefurek from Holland Landing, Ontario, the winner, and he beat Luke Bogdan and Dylan Batzel. They were both seven shots off the pace, and Craig talks about winning back-to-back championships this time around.
9: I think last year made it a little bit easier this year. You know, winning last year kind of, you know, I knew I could win. But the Canadian Open exemption, that was added stakes this year. So I felt slighted a couple of times, not getting a spot. So you can't keep me out now. I'm playing in the PGA Tour next year, and I'm excited.
8: Pete Crow Armstrong scored on the throwing error in the 11th inning after Alex Bregman hit his two-strike, two-out home run in the 9th inning, and the Chicago Cubs rallied for a 3-2 win over the Toronto Blue Jays yesterday. It was the 11th walk-off win this season for Chicago in a position for the first NL wild card. Toronto squandering a sterling performance by Dylan Cease, who allowed two hits and struck out 10 in 7 innings. Alejandro Kirk went 4-for-5 at the plate for the Blue Jays, who went 1-for-19 with runners in scoring position. They stranded 13 base runners. The Jays move on to Philadelphia to take on the Phillies today.
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10: 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Our forecast for today, widespread smoke in full effect, windy conditions, and a yellow warning on right now. 31 expected. Tonight, smoke 15. Tomorrow, local smoke 28, windy. Sunday, sunny 29. Monday, sunny 27. 27 with sun and cloud on Tuesday. Today FM.
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0: Good morning to you and happy Friday and weekend on this Friday, August the 7th. You've got Mark Nichols on the morning show here with Somber and Home Wrecker. And yes, a big deal again is the widespread smoke. It is heavy this morning, that is for sure. Kind of feel it in the throat and other areas. But here we go with our full forecast. But before that, a reminder, Dennis Walker, of course, was at St. Eugene's with all the golfing action that was happening all the last number of days, and we're going to have a wrap-up report from him, a couple of those this morning. The next one will be at 6:40 this morning when we'll do his wrap-up report for the PGA Championship. Today FM weather, looking at widespread smoke. Yeah, you got it. Windy, 31. Tonight, smoke, 15. Tomorrow, local smoke, 28. Wind. Sunday, sunny, 29. Monday, sunny, 27. If you're on vacation, what's happening Tuesday next week? Sun and cloud, 27. Right now, widespread smoke. We have a yellow warning in effect. We have 10. Good morning from Mark Nichols.
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1: Good morning. I'm Ada McCloskey. BC Highway Patrol are looking for independent witnesses after a vehicle collision left a motorcyclist in serious condition. Lane Gallant has the details.
2: A 39-year-old riding a motorcycle was seriously injured in a collision with a pickup truck near Cranbrook on Wednesday afternoon. The motorcyclist was an off-duty RCMP officer at a nearby detachment who was riding a civilian motorcycle at the time of the accident. A 28-year-old woman who was the driver of the gray Chevrolet Silverado involved in the crash did not sustain any injuries. Investigators say there are no early signs of overt criminality and are looking for witnesses or dashcam footage of any events leading up to or shortly after the accident to help determine what happened. Anyone with information is asked to contact BC Highway Patrol Cranbrook.
1: Interior Health has issued a drug alert in Cranbrook due to high levels of metatomidine in the local supply. Greg Nesteroff has the details.
3: The drugs look like pink pebbles or chunks and have been sold as down, dope, trank, and fentanyl. They have high levels of metatomidine and fentanyl and have caused multiple overdoses. IH officials say metatomidine is 200 times stronger than xylazine and can make overdoses longer and more complicated. The drug slows down breathing and heart rate. Anchors has drug checking available Monday through Friday from 9 till 4.
1: The BC Wildfire Service has issued an area restriction around the Sea Lion Mountain wildfire northeast of Golden, which has grown to an estimated size of 250 hectares. The closure applies to Crown land surrounding the wildfire. Only residents, authorized personnel, and people traveling on designated highways or supporting wildfire response are exempt. Anyone caught violating the restriction could face a fine. The area restriction is scheduled to remain in place until October 15th, unless it's lifted sooner. Sparwood Council has approved a development variance permit application for fourplex developments in the Westwood Heights development. The developer was looking for reductions in the minimum floor area and lot area. District staff didn't see any issues, and Planning Director Patrick Sorfleet says once Sparwood reached 5,000 residents, it would be a moot point anyways.
4: Also important to note that once Sparwood hits 5,000 population, the minimum allowable density on a lot of 280 square meters will be 4 units. That means someone can build one or they could build 4 dwellings on that property, on a property of 280 square meters, which equates to 1 per 70 square meters rather than 1 per 175.
1: This DVP permits the development of smaller one-bedroom and two-bedroom units within fourplex buildings. All residents displaced by the Waite Creek fire near Tautau Creek can now return home. Josiah Spiker has the details.
5: All evacuation alerts and orders for that fire have been lifted. Two dumpsters will be available by the old Tautau Creek gas station post office boxes for residents needing to dispose of perishables that were left behind. The Waite Creek wildfire is still an active fire zone, and residents should be cautious and respect crews and posted signage. The highway has also fully reopened. The only evacuation alert in the region is now the property at 4404 St. Mary Lake Road due to the Tower Creek fire.
1: Construction on the Kimberley Avenue Corridor Improvement Project is now underway, with work expected to continue through October. The project will improve road, transportation, and utility infrastructure, making the area safer, more reliable, and more accessible for residents, businesses, and visitors. The city is advising residents to plan ahead, allow extra time to travel, and follow all posted signage. Residents should expect traffic disruptions, including periodic lane restrictions, temporary road closures, delays, and detours while construction progresses. The Rotary Club of Cranbrook has broken ground on its Creekside Village senior housing project. Former club president Rick Jensen says it should be open in about a year and explains what the project includes.
6: It is an exciting day. We've got a great project here. We're going to be producing 12 single one-bedroom homes in groups of four. And we should have it complete by this time next year. But it is exciting to have it underway, and we still have some fundraising to do, but it's well on its way.
1: The city of Cranbrook donated the land at 5th Street South. The club has a 99-year lease on the site.
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8: Well, it was a win at the 104th PGA Championship of Canada with Craig Stefurik from Holland Landing, Ontario, winning the championship yesterday at St. Eugene Golf Resort, beating Luke Bogdan and Dylan Batsell. They were seven shots off the pace, and Craig talks about winning back-to-back championships.
9: I think last year made it a little bit easier this year. You know, winning last year kind of, you know, I knew I could win. But the Canadian Open exemption, that was added stakes this year. So I felt slighted a couple of times, not getting a spot. So you can't keep me out now. I'm playing in the PGA Tour next year, and I'm excited.
8: Pete Crow Armstrong scored on a throwing error in the 11th inning after Alex Bregman hit a two-strike, two-out home run in the ninth. And the Chicago Cubs rallied for a 3-2 win over the Toronto Blue Jays yesterday. It was the 11th walk-off win this season for Chicago. They're in a position for the first NL wild card. Toronto squandered a sterling performance by pitcher Dylan Cease, allowing two hits and struck out 10 in seven innings. Alejandro Kirk went 4-for-5 at the plate for the Blue Jays, but they went 1-for-19 with runners in scoring position. They stranded 13 base runners. The Jays move on to Philadelphia to take on the Phillies today.
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11: Good morning. This is Today FM. Our forecast, widespread smoke and a yellow warning in effect right now. Windy 31 for today. Tonight, smoke 15. Tomorrow, local smoke 28. Windy. Sunday, sunny 29. 27 sunny on Monday, and Tuesday, sun and cloud 27.
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0: example of 2026 music coming to the East Kootenays playlist this morning, because I do. Hello to you and happy weekend. I always like to start weekends on Friday mornings on this Friday, August the 7th. Hard to believe 1 week through August 2026, huh? Good morning from Mark Nichols. I'll be on the morning show for the next number of weeks, eventually back to my afternoon show, and we'll have a new person here on mornings in the next number of weeks. We'll just hang on and see when that happens. But right now we have Dennis, kind of famous for working the show, The Breakfast Show. He was at the big tourney, the PGA wrap-up. Let's get to that right now, what's happening at St. Eugene's yesterday.
1: Annual PGA 2026 Canadian Championship wrapped up yesterday afternoon with a repeat champion. Here's PGA of Canada President Tiffany Graham making the presentation of the winner's trophy.
2: But with a 61 today, competitive course record here at St. Eugene, with a score of 194 over 3 days, our new champion, PGA of Canada champion for 2026, also getting an exemption, Canadian Open, Craig Stefarak. Craig, come on up.
1: Here's the champion speaking right after stepping off the 18th hole.
3: I think last year made it a little bit easier this year. You know, winning last year kind of, you know, I knew I could win. But the Canadian Open exemption, that was added stakes this year. So I felt slighted a couple of times, not getting a spot. So you can't keep me out now. I'm playing in the PGA Tour next year, and I'm excited.
1: Stefarak is the first player to successfully defend the P.D. Ross Trophy since Canadian golf legend George Knutson accomplished the feat in 1976-77. And a great job in hosting the event by St. Eugene Golf Resort and Casino. 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
0: Thanks very much, Dennis, and we'll hear from Dennis again at 8:40 this morning right here at Today FM. What's going on your Friday weather-wise? Well, if you stepped outside or even looked outside, you know it's probably a yellow warning in effect. That's what's happening. It is in effect right now. Today, widespread smoke, windy 31. Tonight, looking at smoke 15. Tomorrow, local smoke 28, wind. Sunday, sunny 29, 27, sunshine for Monday. And into next Tuesday, looking at sun and cloud 27. Right now, again, yellow warning in effect. We have widespread smoke. It's 10.
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0: that have worked all night just wrapping up work and others just on the way to work or just started. 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Today, FM East Kootenay's playlist. We are on a Friday, the 7th of August. This is the 32nd week of 2026. And hi to all of those on vacation. Yeah, thanks for tuning us in. Lots more of those songs like you just heard from Steve Perry. And, you know, Steve Perry at this time not on tour. Obviously, Steve Perry was the lead singer of Journey. And he has explicitly stated just a couple weeks ago that he's not rejoining Journey for any farewell tour. That's what he said a couple weeks ago, but we know how rock and roll goes, don't we? Sure do. Oh, less than an hour away, you're going to get an opportunity of winning $217 in the Secret Sound, brought to you by Great Canadian Liquor Warehouse. We'll do that right after the 7:30 news. Yesterday, Caroline got in from Grasmere, guessing hooking up an outside hose. 217. Hope you win it this morning. Be a nice way to kick into a weekend, huh? Today, FM weather for today. Widespread smoke and a yellow warning on. Windy 31. Tonight, smoke 15. Tomorrow, Saturday, local smoke 28, wind. Sunday, sunny 29. Monday, sunny 27. Tuesday, sun and cloud 27. Right now, 11 with widespread smoke.
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1: Good morning. I'm Ada McCloskey. BC Highway Patrol are looking for independent witnesses after a vehicle collision left a motorcyclist in serious condition. Lane Gallant has the details.
2: A 39-year-old riding a motorcycle was seriously injured in a collision with a pickup truck near Cranbrook on Wednesday afternoon. The motorcyclist was an off-duty RCMP officer at a nearby detachment who was riding a civilian motorcycle at the time of the accident. A 28-year-old woman who was the driver of the gray Chevrolet Silverado involved in the crash did not sustain any injuries. Investigators say there are no early signs of overt criminality and are looking for witnesses or dashcam footage of any events leading up to or shortly after the accident to help determine what happened. Anyone with information is asked to contact BC Highway Patrol Cranbrook.
1: Interior Health has issued a drug alert in Cranbrook due to high levels of metatomidine in the local supply. Greg Nesterov has the details.
3: The drugs look like pink pebbles or chunks and have been sold as down, dope, trank, and fentanyl. They have high levels of metatomidine and fentanyl and have caused multiple overdoses. IH officials say metatomidine is 200 times stronger than xylazine and can make overdoses longer and more complicated. The drug slows down breathing and heart rate. Anchors has drug checking available Monday through Friday from 9 till 4.
1: The BC Wildfire Service has issued an area restriction around the Sea Lion Mountain wildfire northeast of Golden, which has grown to an estimated size of 250 hectares. The closure applies to crown land surrounding the wildfire. Only residents, authorized personnel, and people traveling on designated highways or supporting wildfire response are exempt. Anyone caught violating the restriction could face a fine. The area restriction is scheduled to remain in place until October 15th, unless it's lifted sooner. Sparwood Council has approved a development variance permit application for fourplex developments in the Westwood Heights development. The developer was looking for reductions in the minimum floor area and lot area. District staff didn't see any issues, and Planning Director Patrick Sorfleet says once Sparwood reached 5,000 residents, it would be a moot point anyways.
4: Also important to note that once Sparwood hits 5,000 population, the minimum allowable density on a lot of 280 square meters will be 4 units. That means someone can build one or they could build 4 dwellings on that property, on a property of 280 square meters, which equates to 1 per 70 square meters rather than 1 per 175.
1: This DVP permits the development of smaller one-bedroom and two-bedroom units within fourplex buildings. All residents displaced by the Waite Creek fire near Tautau Creek can now return home. Josiah Spiker has the details.
5: All evacuation alerts and orders for that fire have been lifted. Two dumpsters will be available by the old Tautau Creek gas station post office boxes for residents needing to dispose of perishables that were left behind. The Waite Creek wildfire is still an active fire zone, and residents should be cautious and respect crews and posted signage. The highway has also fully reopened. The only evacuation alert in the region is now the property at 4404 St. Mary Lake Road due to the Tower Creek fire.
1: Construction on the Kimberley Avenue Corridor Improvement Project is now underway, with work expected to continue through October. The project will improve road, transportation, and utility infrastructure, making the area safer, more reliable, and more accessible for residents, businesses, and visitors. The city is advising residents to plan ahead, allow extra time to travel, and follow all posted signage. Residents should expect traffic disruptions, including periodic lane restrictions, temporary road closures, delays, and detours while construction progresses. The Rotary Club of Cranbrook has broken ground on its Creekside Village senior housing project. Former club president Rick Jensen says it should be open in about a year and explains what the project includes.
6: It is an exciting day. We've got a great project here. We're going to be producing 12 single one-bedroom homes in groups of four. And we should have it complete by this time next year. But it is exciting to have it underway, and we still have some fundraising to do, but it's well on its way.
1: The city of Cranbrook donated the land at 5th Street South. The club has a 99-year lease on the site.
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7: It was the 104th PGA Championship of Canada wrapping up yesterday at St. Eugene Golf Resort. Craig Stefurek from Holland Landing, Ontario was the winner. In fact, he has now won back-to-back championships. He won yesterday over Luke Bogdan and Dylan Batzel, who were seven shots off the pace. And Craig talks about winning back-to-back championships this year.
8: I think last year made it a little bit easier this year. You know, winning last year kind of, you know, I knew I could win. But the Canadian Open exemption, that was added stakes this year. So I felt slighted a couple of times, not getting a spot. So you can't keep me out now. I'm playing in the PGA Tour next year, and I'm excited.
7: Pete Crow Armstrong scored on a throwing error in the 11th inning after Alex Bregman hit a two-strike, two-out home run in the ninth. And the Chicago Cubs rallied for a 3-2 win over the Toronto Blue Jays yesterday. It was the 11th walk-off win this season for Chicago. They're in a position for the first NL wild card. Toronto squandering a sterling performance by Dylan Cease, allowing two hits and striking out 10 in seven innings. Alejandro Kirk went 4-for-5 at the plate for the Blue Jays, but they also on the downside went 1-for-19 with runners in scoring position and stranding 13 base runners. The Jays move on to Philadelphia to take on the Phillies this afternoon.
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11: And we do have a yellow warning in effect right now. Today, widespread smoke, windy conditions 31, tonight smoke 15. Today FM weather for your Saturday, tomorrow local smoke 28, windy. Sunday sunny 29, Monday sunny 27, 27 sun and cloud on Tuesday. Today FM.
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3: 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Hell no, I can't slow down. It's gonna go.
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0: Interesting combo there. Huh? Good sounding tune there. Post Malone along with Luke Combs. Yeah, combo deal and guy for that. Today FM East Kootenays playlist. Good morning to all of those just joining us. Waking up, doing the stretch, getting a coffee, something to eat, and listening to the radio. Your listenership, much appreciated. And as we say, some people listen to us from now throughout the middays into the afternoon and into the early evening. Thank you again so much. We remind you, First Nation in Invermere is sad to announce the traditional powwow scheduled for this Saturday has been postponed until further notice. That is due to the weather and the smoke situation. Again, in Invermere, First Nation sad to announce the traditional powwow scheduled for tomorrow is not happening. Our forecast for today. You walk outside, you know what it is. Yeah, widespread smoke. Yellow warning is in effect right now, the warning. Windy 31 for today. Tonight, smoke 15. Tomorrow, again, much the same as today, they're saying widespread local smoke, windy 28, Sunday sunny 29, Monday sunny 27, and Tuesday sun and cloud 27. Right now 11 with widespread smoke. Today FM on this Friday, August 7th.
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1: Good morning, I'm Ada McCloskey. BC Highway Patrol are looking for independent witnesses after a vehicle collision left a motorcyclist in serious condition. Lane Gallant has the details.
2: A 39-year-old riding a motorcycle was seriously injured in a collision with a pickup truck near Cranbrook on Wednesday afternoon. The motorcyclist was an off-duty RCMP officer at a nearby detachment who was riding a civilian motorcycle at the time of the accident. A 28-year-old woman who was the driver of the gray Chevrolet Silverado involved in the crash did not sustain any injuries. Investigators say there are no early signs of overt criminality and are looking for witnesses or dashcam footage of any events leading up to or shortly after the accident to help determine what happened. Anyone with information is asked to contact BC Highway Patrol Cranbrook.
1: Interior Health has issued a drug alert in Cranbrook due to high levels of metatomidine in the local supply. Greg Nesterov has the details.
3: The drugs look like pink pebbles or chunks and have been sold as down, dope, trank, and fentanyl. They have high levels of metatomidine and fentanyl and have caused multiple overdoses. IH officials say metatomidine is 200 times stronger than xylazine and can make overdoses longer and more complicated. The drug slows down breathing and heart rate. Anchors has drug checking available Monday through Friday from 9 till 4.
1: The BC Wildfire Service has issued an area restriction around the Sea Lion Mountain wildfire northeast of Golden, which has grown to an estimated size of 250 hectares. The closure applies to Crown land surrounding the wildfire. Only residents, authorized personnel, and people traveling on designated highways or supporting wildfire response are exempt. Anyone caught violating the restriction could face a fine. The area restriction is scheduled to remain in place until October 15th, unless it's lifted sooner. Sparwood Council has approved a development variance permit application for fourplex developments in the Westwood Heights development. The developer was looking for reductions in the minimum floor area and lot area. District staff didn't see any issues, and Planning Director Patrick Sorfleet says once Sparwood reached 5,000 residents, it would be a moot point anyways.
4: Also important to note that once Sparwood hits 5,000 population, the minimum allowable density on a lot of 280 square meters will be 4 units. That means someone can build one or they could build 4 dwellings on that property, on a property of 280 square meters, which equates to 1 per 70 square meters rather than 1 per 175.
1: This DVP permits the development of smaller one-bedroom and two-bedroom units within fourplex buildings. All residents displaced by the Waite Creek fire near Tautau Creek can now return home. Josiah Spiker has the details.
5: All evacuation alerts and orders for that fire have been lifted. Two dumpsters will be available by the old Tautau Creek gas station post office boxes for residents needing to dispose of perishables that were left behind. The Waite Creek wildfire is still an active fire zone, and residents should be cautious and respect crews and posted signage. The highway has also fully reopened. The only evacuation alert in the region is now the property at 4404 St. Mary Lake Road due to the Tower Creek fire.
1: Construction on the Kimberley Avenue Corridor Improvement Project is now underway, with work expected to continue through October. The project will improve road, transportation, and utility infrastructure, making the area safer, more reliable, and more accessible for residents, businesses, and visitors. The city is advising residents to plan ahead, allow extra time to travel, and follow all posted signage. Residents should expect traffic disruptions, including periodic lane restrictions, temporary road closures, delays, and detours while construction progresses. The Rotary Club of Cranbrook has broken ground on its Creekside Village senior housing project. Former club president Rick Jensen says it should be open in about a year and explains what the project includes.
6: It is an exciting day. We've got a great project here. We're going to be producing 12 single one-bedroom homes in groups of four. And we should have it complete by this time next year. But it is exciting to have it underway, and we still have some fundraising to do, but it's well on its way.
1: The city of Cranbrook donated the land at 5th Street South. The club has a 99-year lease on the site.
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8: Well, it was a win at the 104th PGA Championship of Canada. It was Craig Stefurik from Holland Landing, Ontario. the winner yesterday at St. Eugene Golf Resort, beating Luke Bogdan and Dylan Batzel. They were seven shots off the pace. Craig talks about now winning back-to-back championships.
9: I think last year made it a little bit easier this year. You know, winning last year kind of, you know, I knew I could win. But the Canadian Open exemption, that was added stakes this year. So I felt slighted a couple of times, not getting a spot. So you can't keep me out now. I'm playing in the PGA Tour next year, and I'm excited.
8: Pete Crow Armstrong scoring on a throwing error in the 11th inning after Alex Bregman hit a two-strike, two-out home run in the ninth, and the Chicago Cubs rallying for a 3-2 win over the Toronto Blue Jays yesterday. It was the 11th walk-off this season for Chicago. They are in a position for the first NL wild card. And the Blue Jays squandering a sterling performance by pitcher Dylan Cease, allowing two hits, striking out 10 in seven innings. And Alejandro Kirk went 4-for-5 at the plate for the Blue Jays, who also went 1-for-19 with runners in scoring position. The Jays move on to Philadelphia to take on the Phillies.
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11: Yellow warning in effect right now. Today FM weather, widespread smoke throughout the day, windy 31. Tonight, smoke 15. Tomorrow, 28 with local smoke and windy conditions for your Sunday, sunny 29. Monday, sunny 27. And Tuesday, sun and cloud 27.
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11: Good morning to you. Just joining us, we're on a Friday, August the 7th. And as I said last hour, I always like to start weekends on a Friday morning. Happy weekend to you. And you know what time it is. 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

0: Hi, and good morning. Today FM, the East Kootenays playlist, sailing through a Friday morning, August the 7th. Thank you, Loud Luxury, and if only. Right now to the phones we go. It's time for the secret sound. And we have Jackie who got through. Okay, Jackie, we're going to go for it this morning and see if you can get it. Jackie, where are you listening to us from?
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1: You betcha, Mark. Bye-bye.
0: Bye-bye. Hey, if you're just joining us wondering what's the weather situation, here we go. A yellow warning in effect right now. Today, widespread smoke. It's heavy. Windy 31. Tonight, smoke 15. Tomorrow, local smoke 28 with wind. Sunday, sunny 29. Monday, sunny 27. And Tuesday, sun and cloud 27. Right now, 12 with widespread smoke. And if you look up in the sky, you see that orange and red ball up there, the sun. Man, oh man. Good morning.
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0: Alice Warren and Fever Dream coming at you. Another example of the 2026 music we play here from the East Kootenays playlist. A very good morning to you, and hi to those just joining us right now. And something to look forward to tomorrow. This is going to be a lot of fun, and it'll be a busy place, that's for sure, with all the people vacationing, and maybe you got some friends and relatives in town. Well, you can check out the Show and Shine tomorrow at North Star GMC. And that's going tomorrow from 10 in the morning till 3. All makes and models of vehicles will be there. It's all hooked up with the Rockin' the Rockies Car Club. Lots of fun for everyone. Again, it'll be busy. North Star GMC tomorrow, Show and Shine, in their lot from 10 in the morning till 3. Today FM weather, what's going on? Widespread smoke, that's what's happening. Windy 31, yellow warning is in effect. Tonight, smoke 15. Tomorrow, local smoke 28 with windy conditions. Sunday, sunny 29. Monday, sunny 27. Tuesday, sun and cloud 27. Right now, 12 with heavy widespread smoke in the listening area. And let's go over the record highs and record lows on this date. We go to 1983 when we had the record high 34.5. The coldest, 2002, 4.3. And the most rain we had, 1991, 6.1 millimeters. Good morning, Today FM.
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2: Good morning, I'm Josiah Spiker. BC Highway Patrol are looking for independent witnesses after a vehicle collision left a motorcyclist in serious condition. Lane Gallant has the details.
3: A 39-year-old riding a motorcycle was seriously injured in a collision with a pickup truck near Cranbrook on Wednesday afternoon. The motorcyclist was an off-duty RCMP officer at a nearby detachment who was riding a civilian motorcycle at the time of the accident. A 28-year-old woman who was the driver of the gray Chevrolet Silverado involved in the crash did not sustain any injuries. Investigators say there are no early signs of overt criminality and are looking for witnesses or dashcam footage of any events leading up to or shortly after the accident to help determine what happened. Anyone with information is asked to contact BC Highway Patrol Cranbrook.
2: Interior Health has issued a drug alert in Cranbrook due to high levels of metatomidine in the local supply. More from Greg Nestroff.
4: The drugs look like pink pebbles or chunks and have been sold as down, dope, trank, and fentanyl. They have high levels of metatomidine and fentanyl and have caused multiple overdoses. IH officials say metatomidine is 200 times stronger than xylazine and can make overdoses longer and more complicated. The drug slows down breathing and heart rate. Anchors has drug checking available Monday through Friday from 9 till 4.
2: The BC Wildfire Service has issued an area restriction around the Sea Lion Mountain wildfire northeast of Golden, which has grown to an estimated 250 hectares. The closure applies to Crown land surrounding the wildfire. Only residents, authorized personnel, and people traveling on designated highways or supporting wildfire response are exempt. Anyone caught violating the restriction could face a fine. The area restriction is scheduled to remain in place until October 15, unless it's lifted sooner. Sparwood Council has approved a development variance permit application for fourplex developments in the Westwood Heights area. The developer was looking for reductions in the minimum floor area and lot area. District staff didn't see any issues, and Planning Director Patrick Sorfleet says once Sparwood reaches 5,000 residents, it would be a moot point anyways.
5: Also important to note that once Sparwood hits 5,000 population, the minimum allowable density on a lot of 280 square meters will be 4 units. That means someone can build one or they could build 4 dwellings on that property, on a property of 280 square meters, which equates to 1 per 70 square meters rather than 1 per 175.
2: This DVP permits the development of smaller one-bedroom and two-bedroom units within fourplex buildings. The Rotary Club of Cranbrook has broken ground on its Creekside Village Seniors Housing Project. Former club president Rick Jensen says it should be open in about a year and explains what the project includes.
6: It is an exciting day. We've got a great project here. We're going to be producing 12 single one-bedroom homes in groups of four. And we should have it complete by this time next year. But it is exciting to have it underway, and we still have some fundraising to do, but it's well on its way.
2: The city of Cranbrook donated the land at 5th Street South to support the build. The club has a 99-year lease on the site. Be the first to know. Get daily and weekly news alerts directly to your inbox by signing up at MyEastKootenayNow.com.
7: 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See smoke or fire? 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
2: The Toronto Argonauts kicked an 11-yard field goal with 11 seconds remaining for a 33-30 win over the Calgary Stampeders in the Argos' first home game this season. Toronto opened its season playing 7 straight road games as the FIFA World Cup games were being played at BMO Field. The Blue Jays wasted a stellar performance by starter Dylan Cease as the Chicago Cubs rallied for a 3-2 11th inning win over Toronto yesterday. Cease allowed 2 hits and struck out 10 in 7 innings. And in the WNBA last night, the Toronto Tempo dropped their 8th consecutive game 93-81 to the Portland Fire. 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
1: Today FM, with roads and weather together.
2: On the roads, Highway 3 west of Elko expects single lane traffic. And in Fernie, starting at Anderson Road, you can expect up to 20 minute delays. Also single lane traffic on Highway 93 between Elko and the U.S. border. Today's weather forecast in Cranbrook, widespread smoke, a high of 31 today. Tonight, widespread smoke, a low of 15. Tomorrow, increasing cloudiness late in the morning, a high of 28, a low of 14. Sunday, sunny, a high of 29, a low of 14. Monday, sun, a high of 27, a low of 14. And Tuesday, a mix of sun and cloud, 30% chance of showers, a high of 27, a low of 12. From the MyEastKootenayNow.com newsroom, I'm Josiah Spiker.
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0: A big hi to those just joining us on this Friday, August the 7th. Good morning from Mark Nichols on the morning show, Today FM, East Kootenay's playlist. Join the beaches there and let's go. And it was a big week at St. Eugene, with the PGA Championship going on there. And we have a wrap-up report coming up at 8:40 with Dennis on that one. A couple of reminders about some things happening in Invermere. One of them, of course, and this is a kind of a sad situation, but Akiskanook First Nation in Invermere is sad to announce the traditional powwow for Saturday has been postponed, and that's due to the wildfire situation and all the stuff that we know has been going on. So that is not happening tomorrow, the powwow in Invermere. Something that is happening this coming Monday, though, in Invermere, it is Movies in the Mountains, Monday nights at dark, Pothole Park, downtown Invermere. What's happening this coming Monday? It's going to be Captain Ron movie, and of course, concessions available. Today FM weather. Everybody wants to know, maybe you're kicking off your vacation after your work today. What's going on? Well, widespread smoke all day today, windy conditions, and 31. And as I mentioned, you out of the studio windows, I mentioned this last hour, big ball of sunshine there, like a science fiction movie. Yeah? Tonight, smoke 15. Tomorrow, local smoke 28 with wind. Sunday, sunny 29. 27 sunshine Monday and Tuesday, sun and cloud 27. Right now, looking at 13 with widespread smoke.
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1: Good morning. I'm Josiah Spiker. BC Highway Patrol are looking for independent witnesses after a vehicle collision left a motorcyclist in serious condition. Lane Gallant has the details.
2: A 39-year-old riding a motorcycle was seriously injured in a collision with a pickup truck near Cranbrook on Wednesday afternoon. The motorcyclist was an off-duty RCMP officer at a nearby detachment who was riding a civilian motorcycle at the time of the accident. A 28-year-old woman who was the driver of the gray Chevrolet Silverado involved in the crash did not sustain any injuries. Investigators say there are no early signs of overt criminality and are looking for witnesses or dashcam footage of any events leading up to or shortly after the accident to help determine what happened. Anyone with information is asked to contact BC Highway Patrol Cranbrook.
1: Interior Health has issued a drug alert in Cranbrook due to high levels of metatomidine in the local supply. More from Greg Nestroff.
3: The drugs look like pink pebbles or chunks and have been sold as down, dope, trank, and fentanyl. They have high levels of metatomidine and fentanyl and have caused multiple overdoses. IH officials say metatomidine is 200 times stronger than xylazine and can make overdoses longer and more complicated. The drug slows down breathing and heart rate. Anchors has drug checking available Monday through Friday from 9 till 4.
1: The BC Wildfire Service has issued an area restriction around the Sea Lion Mountain wildfire northeast of Golden, which has grown to an estimated 250 hectares. The closure applies to Crown land surrounding the wildfire. Only residents, authorized personnel, and people traveling on designated highways or supporting wildfire response are exempt. Anyone caught violating the restriction could face a fine. The area restriction is scheduled to remain in place until October 15, unless it's lifted sooner. Sparwood Council has approved a development variance permit application for fourplex developments in the Westwood Heights area. The developer was looking for reductions in the minimum floor area and lot area. District staff didn't see any issues, and Planning Director Patrick Sorfleet says once Sparwood reaches 5,000 residents, it would be a moot point anyways.
4: Also important to note that once Sparwood hits 5,000 population, the minimum allowable density on a lot of 280 square meters will be 4 units. That means someone can build one or they could build 4 dwellings on that property, on a property of 280 square meters, which equates to 1 per 70 square meters rather than 1 per 175.
1: This DVP permits the development of smaller one-bedroom and two-bedroom units within fourplex buildings. The Rotary Club of Cranbrook has broken ground on its Creekside Village Seniors Housing Project. Former club president Rick Jensen says it should be open in about a year and explains what the project includes.
5: It is an exciting day. We've got a great project here. We're going to be producing 12 single one-bedroom homes in groups of four. And we should have it complete by this time next year. But it is exciting to have it underway, and we still have some fundraising to do, but it's well on its way.
1: The city of Cranbrook donated the land at 5th Street South to support the build. The club has a 99-year lease on the site. Be the first to know. Get daily and weekly news alerts directly to your inbox by signing up at MyEastKootenayNow.com.
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1: The Toronto Argonauts kicked an 11-yard field goal with 11 seconds remaining for a 33-30 win over the Calgary Stampeders in the Argos' first home game this season. Toronto opened its season playing 7 straight road games as the FIFA World Cup games were being played at BMO Field. The Blue Jays wasted a stellar performance by starter Dylan Cease as the Chicago Cubs rallied for a 3-2 11th inning win over Toronto yesterday. Cease allowed 2 hits and struck out 10 in 7 innings. And in the WNBA last night, the Toronto Tempo dropped their 8th consecutive game 93-81 to the Portland Fire. From the Vista Radio Sports Desk, I'm Josiah Spiker.
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1: On the roads, Highway 3 west of Elko expects single lane traffic. And in Fernie, starting at Anderson Road, you can expect up to 20-minute delays. Also single lane traffic on Highway 93 between Elko and the U.S. border. Today's weather forecast in Cranbrook, widespread smoke, a high of 31 today. Tonight, widespread smoke, a low of 15. Tomorrow, increasing cloudiness late in the morning, a high of 28, a low of 14. Sunday, sunny, a high of 29, a low of 14. Monday, sun, a high of 27, a low of 14. And Tuesday, a mix of sun and cloud, 30% chance of showers, a high of 27, a low of 12. From the MyEastKootenayNow.com newsroom, I'm Josiah Spiker.
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1: That's what he's doing, running to you, Tyler Shaw, today FM East Kootenays playlist. And we're all over the place with the East Kootenays playlist, music and personalities and local information. Our signal goes one long way. Hi to our buddies in Radium Hot Springs, Sparwood, Yak, Canal Flats, and the list is a long one. And this week, for a number of days, we had our friend Dennis Walker, and he was out at St. Eugene's with a big PGA Championship, and let's listen to his wrap-up, and then we'll get into your full weekend forecast.
2: Well, the great week at St. Eugene Golf Resort and Casino, the 104th annual 2026 PGA of Canada Championship wrapping up yesterday, and the competitors and the president of the PGA of Canada are all saying about the same thing about St. Eugene.
3: Fantastic facility and golf course. I didn't get a chance to play, but I will tell you, I am coming back. What a great golf course, and I know so many great comments from the players over the last few days about just what a fantastic facility you have here.
2: Repeat champion Craig Steferick says that St. Eugene was challenging.
4: Yeah, no, you had to stick to your game plan and be patient. You know, if you tried to push a little bit too far up the fairway, it gets really tight. So I just kept laying back to about 150 yards, and man, was I dialed today.
2: Where's the next stop for you then?
4: So next week, I've got the Canada Cup in Victoriaville in Quebec, and then I head overseas and play on the Hotel Planner Tour and DP World Tour Q School. So hopefully I keep rolling into that.
2: In the process, it was determined a course record was broken.
3: I'm told that that is a competitive course record. So congratulations on that as well.
2: Steferick's hometown is Holland Landing, Ontario. Next stop for him is the Canada Cup in Victoriaville, Quebec. I'm Dennis Walker for 107.5 Today FM.
1: 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Today, FM weather for the rest of today, widespread smoke, windy 31, yellow warning on right now. Tonight, smoke 15, tomorrow, local smoke 28 with wind, Sunday, sunny 29, Monday, sunny 27, and 27, sun and cloud on Tuesday. Currently 15, widespread smoke.
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0: Megan Trainor made you look, huh? 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We've got widespread smoke, windy conditions, and 31 predicted for today. And so far, they've lived up to it with the widespread smoke, that is for sure. Heavy in parts of our listening area. Tonight, smoke 15. Tomorrow, local smoke, windy for your Saturday, 28. Sunday, sunny, 29. Monday, 27 with sun. And Tuesday, looking at 27 with sun and cloud. Currently, heavy smoke, 15.
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1: Good morning, I'm Josiah Spiker. BC Highway Patrol are looking for independent witnesses after a vehicle collision left a motorcyclist in serious condition. Lane Gallant has the details.
2: A 39-year-old riding a motorcycle was seriously injured in a collision with a pickup truck near Cranbrook on Wednesday afternoon. The motorcyclist was an off-duty RCMP officer at a nearby detachment who was riding a civilian motorcycle at the time of the accident. A 28-year-old woman who was the driver of the gray Chevrolet Silverado involved in the crash did not sustain any injuries. Investigators say there are no early signs of overt criminality and are looking for witnesses or dashcam footage of any events leading up to or shortly after the accident to help determine what happened. Anyone with information is asked to contact BC Highway Patrol Cranbrook.
1: Interior Health has issued a drug alert in Cranbrook due to high levels of metatomidine in the local supply. More from Greg Nestroff.
3: The drugs look like pink pebbles or chunks and have been sold as Down, Dope, Trank, and Fentanyl. They have high levels of metatomidine and fentanyl and have caused multiple overdoses. IH officials say metatomidine is 200 times stronger than xylazine and can make overdoses longer and more complicated. The drug slows down breathing and heart rate. Anchors has drug checking available Monday through Friday from 9 till 4.
1: The BC Wildfire Service has issued an area restriction around the Sea Lion Mountain wildfire northeast of Golden, which has grown to an estimated 250 hectares. The closure applies to Crown land surrounding the wildfire. Only residents, authorized personnel, and people traveling on designated highways or supporting wildfire response are exempt. Anyone caught violating the restriction could face a fine. The area restriction is scheduled to remain in place until October 15, unless it's lifted sooner. Sparwood Council has approved a development variance permit application for fourplex developments in the Westwood Heights area. The developer was looking for reductions in the minimum floor area and lot area. District staff didn't see any issues, and Planning Director Patrick Sorfleet says once Sparwood reaches 5,000 residents, it would be a moot point anyways.
4: Also important to note that once Sparwood hits 5,000 population, the minimum allowable density on a lot of 280 square meters will be 4 units. That means someone can build one or they could build 4 dwellings on that property, on a property of 280 square meters, which equates to 1 per 70 square meters rather than 1 per 175.
1: This DVP permits the development of smaller one-bedroom and two-bedroom units within fourplex buildings. The Rotary Club of Cranbrook has broken ground on its Creekside Village Seniors Housing Project. Former club president Rick Jensen says it should be open in about a year and explains what the project includes.
5: It is an exciting day. We've got a great project here. We're going to be producing 12 single one-bedroom homes in groups of four. And we should have it complete by this time next year. But it is exciting to have it underway, and we still have some fundraising to do, but it's well on its way.
1: The city of Cranbrook donated the land at 5th Street South to support the build. The club has a 99-year lease on the site. Be the first to know. Get daily and weekly news alerts directly to your inbox by signing up at MyEastKootenayNow.com.
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1: The Toronto Argonauts kicked an 11-yard field goal with 11 seconds remaining for a 33-30 win over the Calgary Stampeders in the Argos' first home game this season. Toronto opened its season playing 7 straight road games as the FIFA World Cup games were being played at BMO Field. The Blue Jays wasted a stellar performance by starter Dylan Cease as the Chicago Cubs rallied for a 3-2 11th inning win over Toronto yesterday. Cease allowed 2 hits and struck out 10 in 7 innings. And in the WNBA last night, the Toronto Tempo dropped their 8th consecutive game 93-81 to the Portland Fire. 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
1: On the roads, Highway 3 west of Elko expects single lane traffic, and in Fernie, starting at Anderson Road, you can expect up to 20-minute delays. Also single lane traffic on Highway 93 between Elko and the U.S. border. Today's weather forecast in Cranbrook, widespread smoke, a high of 31 today. Tonight, widespread smoke, a low of 15. Tomorrow, increasing cloudiness late in the morning, a high of 28, a low of 14. Sunday, sunny, a high of 29, a low of 14. Monday, sun, a high of 27, a low of 14, and Tuesday, a mix of sun and cloud, 30% chance of showers, a high of 27, a low of 12. From the MyEastKootenayNow.com newsroom, I'm Josiah Spiker.
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0: He's Kootenay's Playlist doing the spin this morning. Good morning from Mark Nichols on this Friday, August the 7th. Today FM, and after the 7:30 news today, as always in the morning, it was The Secret Sound, brought to you by Great Canadian Liquor Warehouse. Let's listen to what happened. And we have Jackie who got through. Okay, Jackie, we're going to go for it this morning and see if you can get it. Jackie, where are you listening to us from?
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1: Is it a frog?
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1: You betcha, Mark. Bye-bye.
0: Bye-bye. The Secret Sound will be 227 on Monday when we do it after the 7:30 news, brought to you by Great Canadian Liquor Warehouse. Forecast for today, widespread smoke. Yeah, we're well aware, aren't we? Windy, 31. Tonight, smoke, 15. Tomorrow, local smoke, 28. Wind. Sunday, sunny, 29. Monday, sunny, 27. And Tuesday, sun and cloud, 27. Currently looking at 15 with widespread smoke. It is heavy.
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0: 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Happy weekend on your Friday, August the 7th. You've got the Mark Nichols Show rolling through, and we've been talking about North Star GMC and the big show and shine that is happening tomorrow. And just heard there's going to be 100 vehicles there have signed up. 100. Can you believe how busy that's going to be? Check it all out tomorrow between 10 in the morning and 3 in the afternoon. Show and shine at North Star GMC. So if you've got some relatives, guests in the area for vacation, something to do and have fun with tomorrow. Today, FM weather for today. Widespread smoke, windy 31. You probably feel it somewhere in your body when you walk out in it. Tonight, smoke 15. Tomorrow, local smoke, windy 28. Sunday, sunny 29. Monday, 27, sun. And Tuesday, sun and cloud 27. Today, FM.
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8: 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Even-numbered properties water Monday and Thursday. Odd-numbered properties water Tuesday and Friday. 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
1: Mr. Drysdale there, and cold water coming at you today of Emmy's Kootenays Playlist. This is Mark Nichols wrapping up the morning show. I'll be back good and early on Monday at 6 in the morning. Have a good weekend and keep it here. You'll certainly be entertained with great personalities. We have AJ next, Steve Russell on this afternoon, where he's going to have Free Food Friday between 2 and 4. A chance to call in and win yourself a $25 gift card to Safeway, the sponsor of Free Food Friday. Then around 4:45, after the quote of the day, he gives you a shot at winning a $25 gift card to Great Canadian Liquor Warehouse. Then after him, it is Alicia to entertain you. And tomorrow, good and early on Saturday and Sunday morning, Dennis Walker. Lots of local, all the information on what's happening with smoke and roads. And on the regular show, 10 to 2 tomorrow on Saturday, AJ on the air from our studios. Again, have a good weekend. Today FM weather for today: widespread smoke, windy 31. Tonight, smoke 15. Tomorrow, local smoke 28, wind. Sunday, sunny 29, 27 sun on Monday, and 27 sun and cloud Tuesday. Today FM, full of smoke right now, 15.
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0: 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We've got the new latest song from Ella Langley, Choosing Texas, and this one has been a big one. It's her first number one single on the Billboard Hot 100, and it spent 16 non-consecutive weeks at the top. 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Coming up next, we've got Colin James.
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0: It's pretty smoky out there today. We do have an air quality warning currently in effect. A little bit weird we didn't have one yesterday. If that's something you're sensitive to, you might want to limit your time outside today. Today, FM weather, we're currently sitting at 18. For today, we're seeing widespread smoke and some gusty winds up to 40 kilometers per hour this afternoon. That's with a high of 31. For tonight, that widespread smoke is continuing, and those gusty winds are becoming light this evening. For the weekend, tomorrow we're seeing increasing cloudiness late in the morning, some local smoke and some gusty winds up to 40 in the afternoon, a high of 28. For Sunday, it's sunny, a high of 29, and taking a look at Monday, it's going to be sunny, a high of 27.

0: 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It's AJ on the Friday Midday Show. You know, groceries are always pretty expensive. Nobody likes paying for them. Well, luckily this afternoon, you'll get a chance to save a bit of money. Steve Russell is going to be giving away a couple gift cards this afternoon, starting with a $25 gift card from Cranbrook Safeway for Free Food Friday. 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Again, that's two different $25 gift cards, one for Safeway, one for Great Canadian Liquor Warehouse, that you can win today during the afternoon show with Steve Russell. Coming up next, we've got Frank Walker.
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0: 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It's AJ on the Friday Midday Show, and a bit of sad news to announce. The Akiskanook First Nation in Invermere has sadly announced that their tomorrow's traditional powwow has been postponed until further notice. Due to the current wildfire situation affecting the Tanaha Nation and other First Nations that would be traveling to the area, they have made the difficult decision to postpone the event until a later date. The safety and well-being of the dancers, drummers, vendors, volunteers, and everyone attending is their highest priority. Just a heads up, if you're out on the roads and you see a wildfire or irresponsible behavior that could start a wildfire, please call 1-800-663-5555 or dial *5555 on your phone as soon as you safely can. Up next on Today FM, it's Tegan and Sarah.
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0: We've had some pretty warm weather the past few weeks. Luckily, next week is going to cool down all the way down to a high of just 22 on Thursday. Today FM weather. Today we're seeing some widespread smoke. Gusty winds up to 40 this afternoon, a high of 31. For tonight, that widespread smoke is continuing, and those gusty winds are becoming light. For the weekend, tomorrow we're seeing increasing cloudiness in the morning, some local smoke and some gusty winds up to 40 in the afternoon, a high of 28. For Sunday, it's sunny, a high of 29. Taking a look at Monday, it's going to be sunny, a high of 27. Currently, we're sitting at 18.
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0: Legit Jordan on 107.5 Today FM, the East Cooties playlist. It's AJ on the Friday Midday Show, and I hope you're all enjoying your Friday afternoon so far. Coming up next month, we've got a pretty cool event over in Fernie, one that's been going for over half a century. The 52nd annual Fernie Lines Demolition Derby is taking place Sunday, September 6th, over at 1800 Railway Avenue. 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
0: Quite a bit of smoke out there, not a lot of visibility on the roads, so if you're on the highway, please use caution. Today FM weather. Today we're seeing widespread smoke, some gusty winds up to 40 kilometers per hour this afternoon, a high of 31. For tonight, that widespread smoke is continuing and those gusty winds are becoming light. for the weekend. Tomorrow, we're seeing increasing cloudiness late in the morning, some local smoke and some gusty winds up to 40, a high of 28. For Sunday, it's sunny, a high of 29. And taking a look at Monday, it's going to be sunny, a high of 27.
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0: 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Cranbrook North Star Chevrolet Buick GMC will be hosting their second annual Show and Shine in partnership with the Rockin' in the Rockies Car Club. 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That's open to anyone who wants to come down, show off the ride, or just take a walk around and look at all the cars. 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

0: East Cootie's playlist on 107.5 Today FM with I Knew It, I Knew You by Taylor Swift. It's AJ on the Friday Midday Show, and hey, that song's been pretty hot lately. It's currently number 5 on the Billboard Hot 100. It's been on the charts for 9 weeks. And in some other news, we might be getting some new music from her soon. She's been enjoying her downtime after the wedding and apparently been inspired because she said she's been writing love songs. So good news for your Swifties, you might be getting a couple of love songs from her soon. No release date on that yet, but keep an eye out. Again, that was I Knew It, I Knew You by Taylor Swift, the number 5 song on the Billboard Hot 100 this week on 107.5 Today FM. Coming up next, it's Coleman Hell.
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9: Quite a bit of smoke out there today. If you're sensitive to that, you might want to limit the amount of time you spend outside. We do currently have an air quality warning in effect. Today FM weather. Today we're seeing widespread smoke, some gusty winds up to 40 this afternoon, a high of 31. For tonight, that smoke is continuing, hopefully clears up a little bit by the weekend. For the weekend, tomorrow we're seeing increasing cloudiness late in the morning, some local smoke and some gusty winds in the afternoon, a high of 28. For Sunday, it's sunny, a high of 29. Taking a look at Monday, it's going to be sunny, a high of 27.
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1: Good afternoon. I'm Josiah Spiker. BC Highway Patrol are looking for independent witnesses after a vehicle collision left a motorcyclist in serious condition. Lane Gallant has the details.
2: A 39-year-old riding a motorcycle was seriously injured in a collision with a pickup truck near Cranbrook on Wednesday afternoon. The motorcyclist was an off-duty RCMP officer at a nearby detachment who was riding a civilian motorcycle at the time of the accident. A 28-year-old woman who was the driver of the gray Chevrolet Silverado involved in the crash did not sustain any injuries. Investigators say there are no early signs of overt criminality and are looking for witnesses or dashcam footage of any events leading up to or shortly after the accident to help determine what happened. Anyone with information is asked to contact BC Highway Patrol Cranbrook.
1: Interior Health has issued a drug alert in Cranbrook due to high levels of metatomidine in the local supply. More from Greg Nestroff.
3: The drugs look like pink pebbles or chunks and have been sold as down, dope, trank, and fentanyl. They have high levels of metatomidine and fentanyl and have caused multiple overdoses. IH officials say metatomidine is 200 times stronger than xylazine and can make overdoses longer and more complicated. The drug slows down breathing and heart rate. Anchors has drug checking available Monday through Friday from 9 till 4.
1: The BC Wildfire Service has issued an area restriction around the Sea Lion Mountain wildfire northeast of Golden, which has grown to an estimated 250 hectares. The closure applies to Crown land surrounding the wildfire. Only residents, authorized personnel, and people traveling on designated highways or supporting wildfire response are exempt. Anyone caught violating the restriction could face a fine. The area restriction is scheduled to remain in place until October 15, unless it's lifted sooner. Sparwood Council has approved a development variance permit application for fourplex developments in the Westwood Heights area. The developer was looking for reductions in the minimum floor area and lot area. District staff didn't see any issues, and Planning Director Patrick Sorfleet says once Sparwood reaches 5,000 residents, it would be a moot point anyways.
4: Also important to note that once Sparwood hits 5,000 population, the minimum allowable density on a lot of 280 square meters will be 4 units. That means someone can build one or they could build 4 dwellings on that property, on a property of 280 square meters, which equates to 1 per 70 square meters rather than 1 per 175.
1: This DVP permits the development of smaller one-bedroom and two-bedroom units within fourplex buildings. The Rotary Club of Cranbrook has broken ground on its Creekside Village Seniors Housing Project. Former club president Rick Jensen says it should be open in about a year and explains what the project includes.
5: It is an exciting day. We've got a great project here. We're going to be producing 12 single one-bedroom homes in groups of four. And we should have it complete by this time next year. But it is exciting to have it underway, and we still have some fundraising to do, but it's well on its way.
1: The city of Cranbrook donated the land at 5th Street South to support the build. The club has a 99-year lease on the site. Be the first to know. Get daily and weekly news alerts directly to your inbox by signing up at MyEastKootenayNow.com.
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1: The Toronto Argonauts kicked an 11-yard field goal with 11 seconds remaining for a 33-30 win over the Calgary Stampeders in the Argos' first home game this season. Toronto opened its season playing 7 straight road games as the FIFA World Cup games were being played at BMO Field. The Blue Jays wasted a stellar performance by starter Dylan Cease as the Chicago Cubs rallied for a 3-2 11th inning win over Toronto yesterday. Cease allowed 2 hits and struck out 10 in 7 innings. And in the WNBA last night, the Toronto Tempo dropped their 8th consecutive game 93-81 to the Portland Fire. 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
1: On the roads, Highway 3 west of Elko expects single lane traffic, and in Fernie, starting at Anderson Road, you can expect up to 20-minute delays. Also single lane traffic on Highway 93 between Elko and the U.S. border. Today's weather forecast in Cranbrook, widespread smoke, a high of 31 today. Tonight, widespread smoke, a low of 15. Tomorrow, increasing cloudiness late in the morning, a high of 28, a low of 14. Sunday, sunny, a high of 29, a low of 14. Monday, sun, a high of 27, a low of 14, and Tuesday, a mix of sun and cloud, 30% chance of showers, a high of 27, a low of 12. From the MyEastKootenayNow.com newsroom, I'm Josiah Spiker.
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0: Hey, there's some Shaggy with Angel on 107.5 Today FM, the East Kootenays playlist. It's AJ on the Friday midday show, and I hope you're all having a great lunch hour so far. Here's something for all the local musicians living here in the area. Since I moved here, I've seen we have some incredibly talented ones. 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It's a place for local artists to go and upload their music and for the rest of us less talented folks like myself to go and take a listen. 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I have over 400 artists created profile and over 1,000 songs submitted. 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
0: We've got quite a bit of smoke out there today and tomorrow as well. There's currently an air quality warning in effect. If that's something you're sensitive to, you might want to consider spending a bit of time indoors. Today FM weather. Today we're seeing some widespread smoke, some gusty winds up to 40 this afternoon, a high of 31. Currently we're sitting at 21. For tonight, that widespread smoke is continuing, and those gusty winds are becoming light this evening. For the weekend, tomorrow we're seeing some more widespread smoke, gusty winds up to 40 in the afternoon, a high of 28. Taking a look at Sunday, it's going to be sunny, a high of 29, then it's cooling down a bit for Monday. It's going to be sunny with a high of 27.
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0: 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You just heard Serena Ryder, What I Wouldn't Do. Man, I love that song. What an iconic Canadian artist. Speaking of iconic Canadian artists, we've got a pretty major band coming to town. That's right, the legendary Canadian rock band Cranbrook is going to be coming to Cranbrook November 14th at the Key City Theatre. And if you haven't seen them before, like myself, this is especially a big concert because this is their final run on the road. After 55 years of touring, this is their final tour, and they'll be playing all of their best hits. 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Or if you're old school, you can go in person to the Key City Theatre box office and pick them up there. Again, that's Chilliwack going to be here in person for their farewell tour November 14th at the Key City Theatre. Coming up next on Today FM, we've got Soul Decision.
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0: 107.5 Today FM, the East Kootenays playlist was So Easy to Fall in Love by Olivia Dean. It's AJ on the Friday Midday Show, and that song's been pretty hot lately. It's currently number 2 on the Billboard Hot 100. Last week was number 3. It's currently enjoying its 26th week on the charts. And she's not been doing too bad herself. She's currently on tour right now for her Art of Loving album, the album that song's from. Unfortunately, no dates near us. She's focusing entirely on major Eastern Canadian cities and some U.S. arenas. She also won a Grammy earlier this year back in February for Best New Artist. Again, that's Olivia Dean, So Easy to Fall in Love, number 2 on the charts right now, been there for 26 weeks. Coming up next on Today FM, we've got Mike Nero.
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11: We've had quite a bit of hot and dry weather this week, so next week should be a welcome change. We got rain every single day after Monday. It's cooling down quite a bit too, all the way to a high of just 22 on Thursday. Today FM weather, today we're seeing some widespread smoke, some gusty winds this afternoon, a high of 31. Currently, we're sitting at 21. For tonight, we're seeing more widespread smoke, gusty winds becoming light this evening, and for the weekend, tomorrow we're seeing that widespread smoke again. Some gusty winds in the afternoon, up to 40 kilometers per hour, a high of 28. Sunny on Sunday, a high of 29. Taking a look at Monday, it should cool down a little bit. Sunny with a high of 27.
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0: 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Earlier in that set, we had Cuz I Do, Preston Pablo, Bullet the Blue Sky by U2, and Cool Kids by Echo Smith. It's AJ on the Friday Midday Show, and I hope you're all having a fantastic Friday afternoon so far. We're well into summer and still got a little bit left to go, but if you're looking for a way to get the kids out of the house once in a while, once fall hits, Arc Mountain Climbing Center might have the solution for you. 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
0: Well, hey, it's pretty smoky out there. We actually went up from a yellow warning to an orange warning for the air quality. So if you're heading outside, please use caution with that. Today FM weather, we're currently sitting at 24. For today, we're seeing widespread smoke and some gusty winds up to 40 this afternoon, a high of 31. For tonight, again, we're seeing that widespread smoke continuing on. That'll be continuing on over tomorrow as well. Some gusty winds becoming light this evening. For the weekend, tomorrow is what we're seeing widespread smoke again. Gusty winds up to 40 early in the afternoon, a high of 28. For Sunday, it's sunny, a high of 29. And taking a look at Monday, it's going to cool down a little bit. It's going to be sunny with a high of 27.

0: 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It's AJ on the Friday Midday Show, and coming up at the end of this month, we've got a pretty great event, a chance to get out on the green for a great local cause. The first annual Cranbrook-Kimberley Hospice Society Charity Golf Tournament is going to happen on Saturday, August 29th at the Cranbrook Golf Club. 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Again, that's the first annual Cranbrook-Kimberley Hospice Society Charity Golf Tournament happening on Saturday, August 29th at the Cranbrook Golf Club. 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

You want it? Look at you, cool guy, you got it. I see the parties and diamonds. Sometimes when I close my eyes, 6 months of torture you sold to some forbidden paradise. I loved you truly.

0: The East Kootenays playlist on 107.5 Today FM with Olivia Rodrigo, Vampire. Also in that set, we had Somber, Homewrecker, and both those artists have songs on the Billboard Hot 100 right now. That Somber song, Homewrecker, is actually number 2 right now. Last week was number 3, currently enjoying its 26th week on the charts. And he's currently on tour right now, unfortunately, only the one date even remotely close to us over in Vancouver in a couple of months from now. September 29th, he'll be at Rogers Place in Vancouver. Again, that was Somber, Homewrecker, and Olivia Rodrigo, Vampire, on 107.5 Today FM. Coming up next, we've got the second best Jonas brother, Nick Jonas.
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11: Oh, yeah!
0: We've got quite a bit of smoke out there right now. We're currently sitting in an orange air quality warning, so if you have to spend some time outside, maybe watch out for that. Keep an eye on how you're feeling. Today FM weather, we're currently seeing some widespread smoke. Gusty winds up to 40 this afternoon, a high of 31. For tonight, that widespread smoke will be continuing on, and that'll be continuing on into tomorrow, actually. We've got some gusty winds.

winds becoming light tonight as well. For the weekend, tomorrow we're seeing that widespread smoke. Hopefully it's done after that. Some gusty winds up to 40 in the afternoon, a high of 28. For Sunday, it's going to be sunny, a high of 29. And taking a look at Monday, it's going to be sunny with a high of 27. Currently, we're sitting at 24. That's all for my show today, but don't go away just yet because up next, we've got Steve Russell keeping you company on the Today FM afternoon show. I'll be back to you all tomorrow for the Saturday show, so I'll see you from 10 to 2. Hope you all have a great rest of your afternoon and a great night as well. 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

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You've got Steve Russell in the afternoon show, giving you a shot at winning some great prizes. And also talking about the air quality, not great out there. More details on that coming up. Brand new artist to Today FM, it's Ella Langley. This is Choosin' Texas, Today FM. Just when

0: 107.5 Today FM, Nickelback, If Today Was Your Last Day. Ella Langley in there, Nelly Furtado, and Alex Warren, and Fever Dream. You've got Steve Russell keeping you company. Yeah, obviously, air quality, a big issue. We'll talk about that, have a look at the weekend weather in just a few moments. Of course, what a day it was yesterday. The wrap-up of the 104th PGA Championship of Canada. Craig Stefurik was the winner over at St. Eugene Golf Course. And of course, we're so lucky to have, I think, over 25 championship golf courses in the area here, and a great tournament you might want to check out. Today FM, once again, pleased to be the official media sponsor of the 2026 IG Private Wealth Management Kin Club of Cranbrook Charity Golf Tournament, and that is happening in just a short order here, basically next Friday, as a matter of fact, August 14th at the Cranbrook Golf Club. 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
0: Well, we currently have an orange air quality warning in effect. That's kind of the worst there is, so keep that in mind. I don't know about you, I can feel it in my throat, in my chest, my eyes bothering me. If you need some breaks, obviously, from the weather, try to get indoors. I notice a few people wearing masks. If that helps you, try that out as well. But not much we can do about it as it stands right now. Very smoky conditions out there. Gusty afternoon winds. We could hit a high of 31. I don't know, because of the smoke, if it'll get that warm. We'll have to wait and see. Low tonight down to 50. Smoky again tomorrow, gusty afternoon winds, highs 28, and Sunday sunny and a high of 29. A little bit cooler for Monday, sunny and a high of 27 degrees. Currently this afternoon, smoky, we're sitting at 26.
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0: 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You've got Steve Russell, and of course, being that it is Friday, we're giving you a chance to win all kinds of great prizes here today. Free Food Friday, you betcha. 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We'll do that next hour. And then in the 4 o'clock hour, going to give you a shot at winning a $25 gift card from Great Canadian Liquor Warehouse. 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

0: 107.5 Today FM, the power station. Get it on, bang a gong. You've got Steve Russell keeping you company here into a Friday. Well, this event was supposed to happen on Saturday. Unfortunately, they had to pull the plug on it. It is the Akiskanuk First Nation in Invermere. Sad to announce that the traditional powwow that was set for Saturday has been postponed until further notice. And of course, it's due to the current wildfire situation affecting the Tunaha Nation and other nations in the area that would be traveling. They have made the difficult decision to postpone their powwow to a later date. It is all about the safety and well-being of their dancers, drummers, vendors, volunteers, community members, and all those traveling to attend and remain their highest priority as it stands right now. They go on to say that their hearts are with everyone affected by these devastating wildfires. They will share the new powwow date as soon as it has been determined and announced. They thank you for your understanding, patience, and continued support from the Akiskanuk First Nation. We'll take a look at the weekend weather. That's on the way next. 107.5 Today FM.
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7: Today FM weather calling for very smoky conditions, an orange air quality warning. That's the worst there is currently in effect for the East Kootenay. Widespread smoke and maybe a high today of 31. I don't know if we're going to quite make it that warm. We'll have to wait and see. Smoky conditions overnight tonight and gusty winds and a low down to 15 degrees. Smoky again tomorrow and a high of 28. For Sunday, sunshine, a high of 29. And Monday, sunny and a high of 27.
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1: Good afternoon. I'm Lane Gallant. A 14-year-old is recovering well after an overnight forest stay in Fernie. Storm Lenny has the details.
2: On August 4th, the Elk Valley RCMP were contacted at around 2 a.m. by the mother of a 14-year-old. She said her son had entered a wooded area in Fernie and could not be located. Family and friends of the youth had been searching for over 3 hours but couldn't locate him. Elk Valley RCMP, Grand Brook Police Dog Services, an RCMP drone operator, and Fernie Search and Rescue looked through the night and found the youth just before daybreak. The kid was showing signs of hypothermia and was attended by a police medic before being transported to the Elk Valley Hospital. The youth is out of the hospital and is expected to make a full recovery.
1: The village of Radium Hot Springs has returned to Stage 2 water restrictions after being on Stage 3 due to widespread power outages. Josiah Spiker has more.
3: Residents can now water twice a week. Even-numbered addresses can water on Mondays and Thursdays, while odd-numbered addresses can water on Tuesdays and Fridays. Watering times are from 6 to 10 a.m. and 8 p.m. to 12 a.m. Watering days for gardens are a bit different. Watering with a handheld canister or a hose with an automatic shutoff nozzle is allowed on even calendar days for even properties and odd days for odd properties. Those watering times are from 6 to 9 in the morning and from 7 to 10 in the evening.
1: Wildfire smoke is affecting air quality across the Kootenays, with conditions varying throughout the region. In Creston and surrounding areas, the air quality warning has been upgraded to orange for the next 24 to 48 hours. Residents are advised to limit strenuous outdoor activity and spend time in places with cleaner air. People with heart or lung conditions, seniors, pregnant people, and young children may be at a greater risk. For more information, visit our website. The Kootenay unemployment rate is down for the third straight month when compared to last year. Greg Nesteroff explains.
4: Statistics Canada says the local rate stood at 5.2% in July. That's compared to 5.9% a year earlier. It was also lower than the provincial rate of 6.2% and the national rate of 6.4%. StatsCan says the population grew, more people were working, and fewer were looking for work. Across the country, there were employment gains in wholesale and retail trade, plus real estate and construction. There were declines in public administration and agriculture. The average hourly wage was up to $37.17 an hour.
1: Elkford Emergency Services is inviting residents to a free open house and bike rodeo this Saturday from 11 a.m. to 3 p.m. at the Elkford Fire Hall. 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The family-friendly event also features a free community barbecue, a youth firefighter challenge course, prizes, and the chance to meet local emergency responders. And a pilot was injured in a helicopter crash while fighting wildfires in the Cariboo region. With more, here's Vista Radio provincial reporter Emily Javeski.
5: The BC Wildfire Service says the pilot was the only person on board when the helicopter went down in a lake near 70 Mile House Tuesday morning. The service says the pilot was taken to hospital with minor injuries. It happened during wildfire operations in the Big Bar complex, which have prompted thousands of evacuations in and around the village of Clinton. The Wildfire Service, Transportation Safety Board, and WorkSafe BC are investigating. Emily Joveski, Vista News.
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7: Oh, yeah!
1: The WIJHL has decided to team up with Riggers Hockey Academy in Alberta. The RHA has been around for just over a decade and is a youth hockey program that will ideally produce talents in the future for teams like the Castlegar Rebels and Creston Valley Thunder. The Blue Jays wasted a stellar performance by starter Dylan Cease as the Chicago Cubs rallied for a 3-2 11th inning win over Toronto yesterday. Cease allowed two hits and struck out 10 in 7 innings. The Blue Jays are in Philadelphia this afternoon looking for a comeback after yesterday's devastating loss when they take on the Phillies at 4:40. After dominating the round robin, Canada has eyes on avenging last year's semifinal loss today at the Hlinka Gretzky Cup as they face Finland for a spot in the gold medal game. Canada has won the Hlinka Cup 25 times with 3 silver medals and 2 bronze, while Finland has captured 5 medals in tournament history with 2 silver and 3 bronze. The Saskatchewan Rough Riders hope history doesn't repeat itself when the winless Ottawa Red Blacks visit Mosaic Stadium for a 7 o'clock game tonight. The Red Blacks are the underdogs against the defending Grey Cup champion Rough Riders, who occupy second place in the CFL's West Division with a 5-2 record.
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1: In roads and weather, expect 20-minute delays on Highway 3 at Anderson Road with single-lane alternating traffic. There's low visibility due to smoke on Highway 3 from Cranbrook to Moyet and to the BC-Alberta border, as well as Highway 93 Cranbrook to Canal Flats, and on Highway 43, Highway 3 Junction to Elkford. Tonight there's widespread smoke, low 15. Tomorrow we'll see increasing cloudiness late in the morning, local smoke and a high 28. The night will be clear with a low 14. Sunday will be sunny, high 29, bringing cloudy periods at night and a low 14. Monday looks sunny, high 27, with a clear night and a low 14.
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0: 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Rune 5, She Will Be Loved. Good afternoon. You've got Steve Russell. Yeah, I guess the big topic of discussion is the air quality out there. Currently sitting at orange, which is the worst you can get. I had a discussion with our morning show host, Mark Nichols. Mark was saying that he read somewhere the air quality as it stands right now is the equivalent of smoking 8 to 9 cigarettes a day. Can you believe it or not? And no offense to smokers that are listening this afternoon. It's one thing to make that choice for yourself. It's another to accidentally smoke basically a pack of cigarettes in a day. So there you go. That's kind of where we're all at with the air quality right now. And of course, if you see something in the backcountry and coming off the heels of what happened last week in the Lazy Lake, Wausau area, of course, if you see something, please report it right away, *5555 on your cell phone. We'll take a look at the forecast and Lizzo standing by.
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0: Well, very smoky conditions out there. Gusty winds, highs topping out at 31 degrees. I'm not sure we'll get there. Maybe we're slowly climbing the ladder here temperature-wise. Smoky overnight tonight, low down to 15 on the way tomorrow. Smoky conditions again and a high of 28 degrees. 29 for a high on Sunday, and then Monday sunny at a high of 27. A little bit of, I'd say mostly smoke, a little bit of sunshine out there. We're currently sitting at 28 degrees.
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0: Mm.
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1: 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I don't have $1 million. I can tell you that the estimated Lotto Max jackpot tonight, $25 million. Also, 25 Max Plus prizes up for grabs. And who knows? You might win something tonight. So there you go. Wouldn't that be nice? $25 million. I would take, I don't know, I'd take one-tenth of that. That would solve a lot of financial problems for myself. That being said, I can't offer you any of that. What I can offer you is a great prize today. Yes, it is a big day. It is Friday, of course, a day we like to call... Free Food Friday for Cranbrook Safeway. 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

0: We've got more stuff to give away. We'll do that in the 4 o'clock hour, as a matter of fact. Quick look at the forecast here. Yeah, widespread smoke out there this afternoon, so we're certainly dealing with that situation. And highs today topping out at 31 degrees. Overnight tonight, low down to 15. Smoky again tomorrow, a high of 28. And Sunday, sunshine and a high of 29. Currently this afternoon, smoke, we're sitting at 28 degrees.
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0: 107.5 Today FM. The Scootney's playlist. The latest for Bruno Mars and Risk It All. Of course, wrapping up the UK leg of his tour, doing some dates in Europe, getting set for a big North American push, including 4 dates in Vancouver in the fall. In a recent interview with CNN, Bruno Mars explained his approach to success. He says, "You have to envision your life and then go backwards." He says, "I've been living by that motto for a while now. I see where I need to be. Now I'm just backtracking and trying to get back up there." So there you go. Interesting stuff from Bruno Mars. On the way, we've got an information update. Lane Glantz standing by. The MyEScootneyNow.com newsroom. We've got Mariana's Trench on the way next.
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2: Good afternoon, I'm Lane Gallant. A 14-year-old is recovering well after an overnight forest stay in Fernie. Storm Lenny has the details.
3: On August 4th, the Elk Valley RCMP were contacted at around 2 a.m. by the mother of a 14-year-old. She said her son had entered a wooded area in Fernie and could not be located. Family and friends of the youth had been searching for over 3 hours but couldn't locate him. Elk Valley RCMP, Grand Brook Police Dog Services, an RCMP drone operator, and Fernie Search and Rescue looked through the night and found the youth just before daybreak. The kid was showing signs of hypothermia and was attended by a police medic before being transported to the Elk Valley Hospital. The youth is out of the hospital and is expected to make a full recovery.
2: The village of Radium Hot Springs has returned to Stage 2 water restrictions after being on Stage 3 due to widespread power outages. Josiah Spiker has more.
4: Residents can now water twice a week. Even-numbered addresses can water on Mondays and Thursdays, while odd-numbered addresses can water on Tuesdays and Fridays. Watering times are from 6 to 10 a.m. and 8 p.m. to 12 a.m. Watering days for gardens are a bit different. Watering with a handheld canister or a hose with an automatic shutoff nozzle is allowed on even calendar days for even properties and odd days for odd properties. Those watering times are from 6 to 9 in the morning and from 7 to 10 in the evening.
2: Wildfire smoke is affecting air quality across the Kootenays, with conditions varying throughout the region. In Creston and surrounding areas, the air quality warning has been upgraded to orange for the next 24 to 48 hours. Residents are advised to limit strenuous outdoor activity and spend time in places with cleaner air. People with heart or lung conditions, seniors, pregnant people, and young children may be at a greater risk. For more information, visit our website. The Kootenay unemployment rate is down for the third straight month when compared to last year. Greg Nesteroff explains.
5: Statistics Canada says the local rate stood at 5.2% in July. That's compared to 5.9% a year earlier. It was also lower than the provincial rate of 6.2% and the national rate of 6.4%. StatsCan says the population grew, more people were working, and fewer were looking for work. Across the country, there were employment gains in wholesale and retail trade, plus real estate and construction. There were declines in public administration and agriculture. The average hourly wage was up to $37.17 an hour.
2: Elkford Emergency Services is inviting residents to a free open house and bike rodeo this Saturday from 11 a.m. to 3 p.m. at the Elkford Fire Hall. 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The family-friendly event also features a free community barbecue, a youth firefighter challenge course, prizes, and the chance to meet local emergency responders. And a pilot was injured in a helicopter crash while fighting wildfires in the Cariboo region. With more, here's Vista Radio provincial reporter Emily Javeski.
6: The BC Wildfire Service says the pilot was the only person on board when the helicopter went down in a lake near 70 Mile House Tuesday morning. The service says the pilot was taken to hospital with minor injuries. It happened during wildfire operations in the Big Bar complex, which have prompted thousands of evacuations in and around the village of Clinton. The Wildfire Service, Transportation Safety Board, and WorkSafe BC are investigating. Emily Joveski, Vista News.
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2: The WIJHL has decided to team up with Riggers Hockey Academy in Alberta. The RHA has been around for just over a decade and is a youth hockey program that will ideally produce talents in the future for teams like the Castlegar Rebels and Creston Valley Thunder. The Blue Jays wasted a stellar performance by starter Dylan Cease as the Chicago Cubs rallied for a 3-2 11th inning win over Toronto yesterday. Cease allowed two hits and struck out 10 in 7 innings. The Blue Jays are in Philadelphia this afternoon looking for a comeback after yesterday's devastating loss, and they take on the Phillies at 4:40. After dominating the round robin, Canada has eyes on avenging last year's semifinal loss today at the Hlinka Gretzky Cup as they face Finland for a spot in the gold medal game. Canada has won the Hlinka Cup 25 times with 3 silver medals and 2 bronze, while Finland has captured 5 medals in tournament history with 2 silver and 3 bronze. The Saskatchewan Rough Riders hope history doesn't repeat itself when the winless Ottawa Red Blacks visit Mosaic Stadium for a 7 o'clock game tonight. The Red Blacks are the underdogs against the defending Grey Cup champion Rough Riders, who occupy second place in the CFL's West Division with a 5-2 record.
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2: In roads and weather, expect 20-minute delays on Highway 3 at Anderson Road with single-lane alternating traffic. There's low visibility due to smoke on Highway 3 from Cranbrook to Moyet and to the BC-Alberta border, as well as Highway 93 Cranbrook to Canal Flats, and on Highway 43, Highway 3 Junction to Elkford. Tonight there's widespread smoke, low 15. Tomorrow we'll see increasing cloudiness late in the morning, local smoke and a high 28. The night will be clear with a low 14. Sunday will be sunny, high 29, bringing cloudy periods at night and a low 14. Monday looks sunny, high 27, with a clear night and a low 14.
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0: 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Simple Minds, Don't You Forget About Me. 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
0: Well, we currently have an orange air quality warning in effect. That's the equivalent, apparently, to smoking 7 or 8 cigarettes in a day, so not great. But that's where we're at. If you can take some breaks from the smoke, get inside. If that helps you, put a mask on. Whatever works. It's bugging me today, so... There you go. Maybe that's what's making me a little cranky. I don't know. 28 degrees currently. Smoky conditions overnight tonight. Low down to 15. On the way tomorrow, widespread smoke, gusty winds, and a high of 28. Sunday, sunshine and a high of 29. Monday, sunny and a high of 27. Here's Three Doors Down. 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

0: 107.5 Today FM, Benson Boone, Mr. Electric Blue. You've got Steve keeping you company here. Not much to report on area highways. I think smooth sailing, but if you do see something out there, you can let us know on the Adapt-A-Build Roofing and Exteriors text line 250-464-4107. We'll let you know that Main Road East Kootenay conducting a major construction work project on Highway 9395. That's just south of Radium Hot Springs. That's going to get rolling here on Monday, and we'll expect it to continue right through to the middle of October. Now, during this period, drivers should expect brief delays, single-lane alternating traffic, and, of course, you're asked to follow all posted detours and construction signage as well. And, of course, your fines double in construction zones as well, something worth remembering. More details on the roads at drivebc.ca.
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1: 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There is Chris Martin, Coldplay there, Viva La Vida, and Michael Bublé. Haven't met you yet. You've got Steve Russell keeping you company until 7 o'clock tonight and giving you a shot at winning with the quote of the day. It's brought to you by Great Canadian Liquor Warehouse. Well, I thought we would give the floor again. It was such a good quote. I read it last hour and I thought, why didn't I save this for quote of the day? So we'll read it again from Bruno Mars. You have to envision your life and then go backwards from there. I've been living by that motto for a while, so I see where I need to be. Now I just backtrack and try to get back up there. That makes a lot of sense. There you go. All right, let's see if we can't have some success with the quote of the day and a $25 gift card from Great Canadian Liquor Warehouse. 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
2: Yay, that sounds great. 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
3: Absolutely. You have a great weekend.
2: You too.
3: All right, Mindy Thomas, our winner, going into the weekend in style. Absolutely. And let's have a quick look at the forecast here. Yeah, orange air quality warning here. Obviously not very good. Widespread smoke. Low tonight down to 15. Smoky again tomorrow, a high of 28. And Sunday sunshine and a high of 29 degrees. Currently this afternoon, we've got sunny, smoky conditions. Hey, we made it up to 30 degrees.
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1: Good afternoon, I'm Lane Gallant. A 14-year-old is recovering well after an overnight forest day in Fernie. Storm Lenny has the details.
2: On August 4th, the Elk Valley RCMP were contacted at around 2 a.m. by the mother of a 14-year-old. She said her son had entered a wooded area in Fernie and could not be located. Family and friends of the youth had been searching for over 3 hours but couldn't locate him. Elk Valley RCMP, Grand Brook Police Dog Services, an RCMP drone operator, and Fernie Search and Rescue looked through the night and found the youth just before daybreak. The kid was showing signs of hypothermia and was attended by a police medic before being transported to the Elk Valley Hospital. The youth is out of the hospital and is expected to make a full recovery.
1: The village of Radium Hot Springs has returned to Stage 2 water restrictions after being on Stage 3 due to widespread power outages. Josiah Spiker has more.
3: Residents can now water twice a week. Even-numbered addresses can water on Mondays and Thursdays, while odd-numbered addresses can water on Tuesdays and Fridays. Watering times are from 6 to 10 a.m. and 8 p.m. to 12 a.m. Watering days for gardens are a bit different. Watering with a handheld canister or a hose with an automatic shutoff nozzle is allowed on even calendar days for even properties and odd days for odd properties. Those watering times are from 6 to 9 in the morning and from 7 to 10 in the evening.
1: Wildfire smoke is affecting air quality across the Kootenays, with conditions varying throughout the region. In Creston and surrounding areas, the air quality warning has been upgraded to orange for the next 24 to 48 hours. Residents are advised to limit strenuous outdoor activity and spend time in places with cleaner air. People with heart or lung conditions, seniors, pregnant people, and young children may be at a greater risk. For more information, visit our website. The Kootenay unemployment rate is down for the third straight month when compared to last year. Greg Nesteroff explains.
4: Statistics Canada says the local rate stood at 5.2% in July. That's compared to 5.9% a year earlier. It was also lower than the provincial rate of 6.2% and the national rate of 6.4%. StatsCan says the population grew, more people were working, and fewer were looking for work. Across the country, there were employment gains in wholesale and retail trade, plus real estate and construction. There were declines in public administration and agriculture. The average hourly wage was up to $37.17 an hour.
1: Elkford Emergency Services is inviting residents to a free open house and bike rodeo this Saturday from 11 a.m. to 3 p.m. at the Elkford Fire Hall. 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The family-friendly event also features a free community barbecue, a youth firefighter challenge course, prizes, and the chance to meet local emergency responders. And a pilot was injured in a helicopter crash while fighting wildfires in the Cariboo region. With more, here's Vista Radio provincial reporter Emily Javeski.
5: The BC Wildfire Service says the pilot was the only person on board when the helicopter went down in a lake near 70 Mile House Tuesday morning. The service says the pilot was taken to hospital with minor injuries. It happened during wildfire operations in the Big Bar complex, which have prompted thousands of evacuations in and around the village of Clinton. The Wildfire Service, Transportation Safety Board, and WorkSafe BC are investigating. Emily Joveski, Vista News.
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1: The WIJHL has decided to team up with Riggers Hockey Academy in Alberta. The RHA has been around for just over a decade and is a youth hockey program that will ideally produce talents in the future for teams like the Castlegar Rebels and Creston Valley Thunder. The Blue Jays wasted a stellar performance by starter Dylan Cease as the Chicago Cubs rallied for a 3-2 11th inning win over Toronto yesterday. Cease allowed two hits and struck out 10 in 7 innings. The Blue Jays are in Philadelphia this afternoon looking for a comeback after yesterday's devastating loss when they take on the Phillies at 4:40. After dominating the round robin, Canada has eyes on avenging last year's semifinal loss today at the Hlinka Gretzky Cup as they face Finland for a spot in the gold medal game. Canada has won the Hlinka Cup 25 times with 3 silver medals and 2 bronze, while Finland has captured 5 medals in tournament history with 2 silver and 3 bronze. The Saskatchewan Roughriders hope history doesn't repeat itself when the winless Ottawa Redblacks visit Mosaic Stadium for a 7 o'clock game tonight. The Redblacks are the underdogs against the defending Grey Cup champion Roughriders, who occupy second place in the CFL's West Division with a 5-2 record.
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1: In roads and weather, expect 20-minute delays on Highway 3 at Anderson Road with single-lane alternating traffic. There's low visibility due to smoke on Highway 3 from Cranbrook to Moyet and to the BC-Alberta border, as well as Highway 93 Cranbrook to Canal Flats, and on Highway 43, Highway 3 Junction to Elkford. Tonight there's widespread smoke, low 15. Tomorrow we'll see increasing cloudiness late in the morning, local smoke and a high 28. The night will be clear with a low 14. Sunday will be sunny, high 29, bringing cloudy periods at night and a low 14. Monday looks sunny, high 27, with a clear night and a low 14.
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107.5 Today FM, the East Kootenays playlist. Barney Bentall, part of a big weekend a couple of weeks back in Invermere, performing with the likes of Blue Rodeo, the Devin Cuddy Band, and then a couple of days later was 5440 Melissa Etheridge. What a great few days of concert in Invermere. My goodness, what a great sandwich weekend on the Friday and then the following Monday. You've got Steve Russell in to entertain you for another couple of more hours till 7 o'clock tonight. Alicia Trozo in at that time. Yes, we have arrived to the end of the work week and the weekend almost officially here. Let's do it. Let's blow the 5 o'clock whistle. Are you ready to do it with me? Here we go. Coming down in 3, 2, and 1.

0: blink. The whistle won't blow, and what do you think? My papa's still in the factory, 'cause he don't know what time it happens to be.
1: Whoopee, the weekend is here. We'll take a look at the forecast standing by and the Spice Girls coming up.
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1: Well, we currently have an orange air quality warning in effect. Air-wise, not so great out there, very smoky conditions. I don't know if you were the kid like I was that was bothered by a real heavy campfire, very smoky conditions. The wind always seemed to blow it right in my direction. I love campfires. I just can't have that coming directly in my face. And now we're inundated with the smoke here today. Like I said, if you need to be inside, need to have a mask on, whatever works for you, probably probably a good idea. We're going to see another warm day tomorrow, though. We can expect a low tonight down to 15 degrees, very gusty winds, widespread smoke tomorrow, and a high of 28. For Sunday, sunny and 29, and Monday, sunny and a high of 27 degrees.
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0: 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There's Pink, Just Give Me a Reason. Drake in there and Spice Girls, Say You'll Be There. You've got Steve Russell keeping you company here on a Friday afternoon. Maybe you're looking at your current vehicle situation going, I got to make a change. I got to do it. I got to get something different. Well, guess what? A couple of guys standing by that can make it happen for you. Let's throw it out to Cranbrook Dodge and Derek Corchega.
1: It's Mopar Monday on a Friday at Cranbrook Dodge on the Strip. I'm Derek Corchega with Steve Mercandelli. Steve, you know, when it comes to one of my favorite things to talk about is the Ram and the Hemi, but you also got the Hurricane that people have that option to choose from.
2: Yeah, you know what, Derek? The Hemi, like, I mean, who can't love that Hemi? It's been around for a long time. It's got a great sound and tons of power. Yeah. But then they came out with the inline six and the twin turbo, and it's just a different smooth power. It's crazy how much power it generates, and it's so smooth. Great on fuel as well. Come on down, take one for a drive, and see for yourself what that inline six is all about.
1: Can someone come and take the Hemi for a test drive, and then take the Hurricane for a test drive?
2: Yeah, you bet. We've got both in stock, and come on down, take it for a drive, compare side by side.
1: Yeah.
2: But you know what isn't different? The savings isn't different.
1: Nice.
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0: drop dead.
1: A song that's getting really close to the top five, sitting at number six this week. There's Olivia Rodrigo and Drop Dead. Jamie Fine in there and Miles Smith and Stargazing. Well, you're not going to be able to see any stars with the smoke out there. That's pretty much a fact as it stands right now. And talk about a disappointing day for the Toronto Blue Jays yesterday. Hoping for a better result tonight, they take on the Philadelphia Phillies. They blew a two-run lead heading into the bottom of the ninth. You know who had a great day locally over at St. Eugene Golf Resort? It was the champion of the 104th PGA Championship over at St. Eugene Golf Resort, Greg Stefurik. And here's what he had to say about winning back-to-back championships.
2: I think last year made it a little bit easier this year. You know, winning last year kind of, you know, I knew I could win. But the Canadian Open exemption, that was added stakes this year. So I felt slighted a couple of times, not getting a spot. So you can't keep me out now. I'm playing in the PGA Tour next year, and I'm excited.
1: All right, congratulations to Craig, the winner yesterday. We'll take a look at the weekend weather, the forecast, and Julie Black on the way.
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